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used to be so natural. 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

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My poems are soft green. My poems are also flaming crimson. My poems are like a wounded fawn seeking refuge in the forest. The last verse says, Con los pobres de la tierra. With the poor people of this earth, I want to share my fate.

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And when I say dip, dip, dip, dip, dip, you know I mean it from the bottom of my boogity, boogity, boogity shoe.

0: Husk at det 18 års aldersgrense for å være med og spille radiobingo. 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
1: Ti år bare starten. 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
2: Hello.
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2: Hey, is this Cyndi Lauper?
3: Hi. Yeah. You weren't gonna say anything. I was waiting.
4: Well, why don't we try this as a group? And that was our first gig was December 30th of 2002. So we've got a we've been doing it for about 7 years now, and it's a wonderful, wonderful time.
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0: Jeg var til stede da, når hun holdt konsert. 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Hun var ikke så mye på scenen, hun var rundt i salen hos folk. Så jeg fikk henne nesten på fanget. 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
1: How was it to sing with B.B. King and John Lang and these guys?
2: I know. That was amazing. I mean, I was not in the studio with B.B. King because he came in after, but I was in the studio singing with Alan Toussaint, and we did all the rhythm track. 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
3: 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And you, my friend, are listening to the Blues Train, spinning great blues for over 25 years. 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
0: Vi avslutter denne lille seansen med tilbakeblikk på Cyndi Lauper, altså som spilte inn CD-en i 2010. To Memphis with Love, og vi avslutter med Early in the Morning.

suitcase, try to find the wrong place, spend the night. 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